his eyes, and he looked up at me and he said, "Mama, I sure do love you." Then he took the pen and in great big letters he wrote,

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I'm Brett Mabee. Before going any further, a shout-out to friends in and around Placitas, New Mexico, dialed in on the FM at 99.9 KUPR. And whether you're here for the first time or you've been along for this ride for the last 3 years, there's never a bad time or place to enjoy some music with me. And while there are some limitations to how AM/FM radio broadcasting happens, the good news is in this postmodern digital age, you can check out the digital archive 24/7 from any device that you can imagine, I think, including your desktop, laptop, mobile device, or tablet. 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Once downloaded, type in Turtle Island and the Full Moon Radio is right there for you to check out. And if that weren't enough, you can also put it on your Apple TV Fire Stick or Roku. Like I said, there are a lot of ways to take me and these songs with you wherever you go. As I look ahead into the remainder of our time, one from the North Carolina-based Native Bones band will also be hearing from Anishinaabe singer Thea May before this block is up. Looking ahead, Irreversible Entanglements, the latest from Tatiana Jane that will be getting into the rotation. And right now, we're heading on over to Gothenburg, Sweden with Matt Katherskin. Formed in 2008 by a number of friends, they emerged as teenagers, and Pitchfork even once described their singer Manja's voice as thin but strong, hitting a violent edge as easily as the flick of a butterfly knife. Couldn't have said it better myself. It's Louie from Glass and Bones today on The Mainstream.

Yes. Listen. Eons past, I'm past and molded. Sweet exchange to the south from northern. People's movie, who by the chosen sacred land, these sands emboldened. The setting roots, the sun is golden. My mother's words still spoken. The stranger's strength, it breaks my rank. Inhuman humans trying to leave me broken. Inhuman humans might break your hand, but the will of the people flow from the land. Miseducated, innovative, 29 warriors make their stand.

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We carry the freedom song. 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

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Listen. 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
1: Damien, there was a time when you were an owl, but now it seems like it was all a lie, because your words have become as twisted as your conspiracy. Your language blinds you, and we see this pain the contortion of the mind has caused you, because we see the truth under your words. We are sick of the false accusations and misinformation. We are hearing a lot of talk from the Ally Nation. 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
1: 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I'm a Māori.
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